0: That was a 23-pitch first inning for young David Sandler. The Twins come up with a run on three hits. They leave a pair. We've played one. Joe Ryan with a 1-0 lead to work with on your home for Twins baseball.
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3: Okay, 1-1 tie here, bottom of the fourth. Josh Bell leads off, struck out his first time up. First pitch in the right center field and hit well. Ball's not going to be caught. Off the facing. In right center field, throw into second, Bell slides. So it's a leadoff double for the Twins. But the go-ahead run out of second base. 11th double for Bell. Again, ambushing early in the count and doing some damage. That was a little cutter. Middle half in, and Bell would put a good swing on it. Here's Larnick to bat.
4: We didn't see much of that cutter in Sandlin's dominant outing last week, and he's been hurt on it tonight.
3: He calls it a cutter, but it just spins. There is no movement to it at all. There's Larnick to bat. Larnick at the base hit RBI. Looks a bender in there for a strike.
4: I'll say this. Josh Bell was happy not to see a curveball. He was waiting for something firm that he could swing at.
3: And that's sometimes that you don't understand. You kind of got him easy with the breaking balls, and now going to try something different. And a swing and a miss. Fastball. 96 on the heater. You know, that's one thing that Sandlin did last time out against the Twins. He said he was able to get strike one. Good fastball. And then a lot of easy outs. The ball's two strikes as Larnick bats. Going to get him to third or drive him in. Ground ball, the shortstop. Feel about a shortstop. Strong throw. Play out of time. Larnick's going to beat it out. Boy, Montgomery was playing up the middle, and he had the range to his right. Good base running there by Bell. He advanced to third. Montgomery might have had a chance at third base with his momentum taking him there. The problem was the third baseman wasn't even there.
4: Remember there was a play like first week of the season in a similar spot, and Bell got thrown out of third base. But that time he made the perfect read on that ball. He knew that he had a chance to get there, and credit Larnick on the backside for really steaming up the line.
3: That tells me his legs are in good shape right now. First and third, nobody out. Here's Martin to bat. The cutter catches the outside corner for a strike.
4: Danny, we've talked about it before. The job that Trevor's doing, maintaining his body and the running drills and the work that he does every day, that's where it shows up. That's the difference in fresh legs right now and not.
3: Comes back with that little cutter piece. Sinker down and away. One ball, one strike. You know, Chris, you start the ball game, you come out, you stretch foul line. As an outfielder, always felt okay. Jog out to left field. Legs are in shape. Jog in from the outfield. First at bat, had a base hit. So I've been running around, lathered up a little bit. 1-1 missed outside. Two balls and one strike. You know, it was Herbeck. He would never come out and stretch before the ball game. And he said, Herbie, how come you never come out and stretch with it? He goes, we're sitting underneath there, and he goes, see first base? Because by the time I get out there, I'll be ready. I'll be as loose as I'm going to get. And a 2-1 on the corner for a strike.
4: He must have hated Fenway because it was so long from the dugout over the first base. He had to stop in the middle.
3: Right-winded. It's one of the longest walks from home plate back to the dugout. Strike out. Two balls, two strikes. Sandlin out of the stretch. And missed the take there by Martin.
4: These are the at-bats we were talking about with John in the pregame. The long at-bats, grind it out. He He's fit one to right field to knock in a run. He's riding it 0 for 16. Last long 0 for he had, he broke through that home run at Fenway Park.
3: Dvornik's running here 3-2. Long pause. Here it is. Little tapper back to the pitcher. He goes to second, gets the out there. Boy, he looked Sandlin. He fielded it, looked to third. For a minute, thought he had a chance with Bell. He'd come down the line. And then turned and Wheatland through to second. They've got Larnick, the force out there. Speed and Martineau now at first base. Well, he actually even looked. Larnick didn't slide at second. Not saying if he slides, it's going to be safe, but he thought the pitcher looked at third, looked at first, and then went to second.
4: I think he thought he was going first.
3: Runner goes. Pitch is taken. No throw. So a stolen base for Martin. At 8 now in the year.
4: And again, that's part of the offense that Austin and Luke can provide.
3: But it takes a double play out of order.
4: Which is huge with Caratini.
3: With Caratini. Breaking ball. He's seen a diet of that. That one in there for a strike.
4: The other thing it does, it sucks those infielders in tight now, Danny, so maybe a ground ball that otherwise would have been an out gets through.
3: You know, we talked about the scouting force that the other teams get. It's in the playbook that the Twins like to run the double steal. But they run it with certain players. And Josh Bell is something they will not run it with. One ball, one strike. They field in. They cut the runoff. Ground ball was hit right up the middle, fielded by the shortstop. He'll come home and they're going to tag out Bell at the plate. So the pitcher Sandlin whipped on it. Two hopper right back to him. And Montgomery, the shortstop, pretty athletic play on target throw. And again, Bell does not run well. So Caratini now, the runner at first base. Martin, the runner at third. For the batters, Keyshaw, and with speed and Martin, here's where you might run the double steal if they throw through. Just outside.
4: So with Caratini even at first base, is that still part of the
3: problem? If Caratini's running to draw the throw in the second base, not so much he's trying to steal the base. You want him to steal three quarters of the way and then stop. Throw comes through. Martin's already breaking for the plate. Breaking ball laid off. Good take there by Keyshaw. Grounded out to third. There's only a bat. Right in the seven-game hitting streak. Got a good road trip. Couple of doubles. 10 for 27. Average now at 246. Two balls, no strikes. And that pitch missed outside. So three balls, no strikes. Keyshaw will take a look down. Maybe a green light. Tristan Gray on deck. And the pitch outside. That bat there by Keyshaw. Second walk issued by Sandlin here tonight. They had a pitching coach make a trip out to the mound. Gray drove in four runs on this last road trip. His RBI's come in streaks. He has 18 on the year.
4: He also has more than his fair share of at-bats with the bases loaded going back to opening day in Baltimore. And then, of course, a grand slam here in the home opener. All told, with the bases loaded this year, Danny, he is 4 for 8 with a homer and a double.
3: I mean, Rich,
4: how about 10?
3: Well, I'm liking it right now.
4: Seven of those RBI came on two swings, one in Baltimore, one here in the home opener.
3: Meeting over on the mound, we're ready to go. Bases loaded, out of the stretch, delivered. Breaking ball, that was low. One ball, no strikes. Martin, runner at third. Caratini at second. And Michelle, the runner at first. Washington Gray bats, number nine hitter. So out hit high in the air, right field. Might have a chance. Choke it back, and it is out of here! A Tristan Gray grand slam, and the Twins now lead 5-1.

0: Honey Blair. Base loaded. Boy, he'll tell you he didn't get all of that.
1: That home run comes on the 62nd pitch of the night from David Sandman here in the fourth inning. And that's one more than he needed to go 6 one-run innings in his debut against the Twins last week.
0: Big at bat right there, and that broke it open. Still early, up 5-1. Byron takes first pitch outside. Remember, David Sandman, just a second start. Line drive, base hit into left field. So Byron with a two-out knock.
1: How big when you look at that half inning two, the walk, right? The long at bat, and then Keyshaw forcing the issue with the walk. The stolen base that keeps that ground ball from being a double play that comes off the bat of Victor Caratini. Those little things, those little stretches of 90 feet, and then you cash them in, you got yourself a puncher's chance to win a game.
0: There's Brooks Lee. Buck at first, two down, four in. That missed outside. Sandman last year, playing, he went 9-6. Strikeouts have always been there. That draws a throw, Buck dives back, see? Sandman gave up one hit last time out to the Twins. It was a home run. The guy at first base, Byron Buxton. Buck runs, pitches taken, throw down to second, and Buck is going to be safe. Montgomery dropped the ball.
1: Pretty good throw. I think it was going to be bang-bang anyway, but Buck came sliding in there, and he couldn't hold on to the ball. That's the fifth bag for Buxton, 122nd in his career.
0: Good jump, good speed, good slide. And Montgomery, he can follow the ball. He's going to be safe anyway. Now an opportunity for Lee. Pulled down the right field line, that's foul. Looks for the walk, base hit, scored a run.
1: Brooks had an interesting comment when he was asked about the splits, the home road splits. And he said, well, on the road, you usually get an extra at bat because you're always hitting in the ninth, not always at home. And he says, I think I get better as a hitter as the game goes on, which I thought was a really keen observation.
0: The 1-2, and he takes it right down the heart of the plate. Twins pick up four on the Tristan Gray grand slam. You score after four. It's the Twins 5 and the Chicago White Sox 1 on your home for Twins baseball.
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1: 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Kansas City Royals have been reeling. They have lost six in a row. Starting a series tonight in Cincinnati, it's a bullpen game for the Reds, and the Royals have taken advantage.
2: The pitch. Fastball hit high in the air. Deep left field. J.J. Blades to the track. He looks up. It's gone. A grand slam for Lane Thomas. A big first inning swing when the Royals have needed it the most. The Royals' first hit in the ballgame. Gives him a 4-0 lead.
1: Kind of feels like the Tristan Gray grand slam a little bit. Jack Caglione added a 2-run homer as well. It's 7-1 Royals in the sixth, guys.
3: White Sox bat here at the top half of the fifth inning. Right fielder Nishita bats. Tried to bunt his last time up. As Joe Ryan leads 5-1 and a pitch sets in there for a strike. Nishita. He went to Oregon State.
4: Oregon. He was a Duck.
3: He was a Duck. Oregon. Foul ball over the head of Ryan. It'll be fielded by Keyshaw. Has to hurry. Double clutch and out of time. Wait. On the run, he got the ball out of his glove and the grip wasn't there. So he had to re-grip it and then throw. Bell's looking in the dugout. Thought maybe... got him, but no, that's going to be an infield base hit.
4: I just fished it out and had it in his glove, almost in like a changeup grip.
3: Nishita now 5 hits, all singles. Top of the order. The Nachi bats. The first pitch. He's going to challenge this.
5: Ball strike being challenged by the batter.
3: All right, Chris, what do you got?
4: I said it's a strike.
3: Boom. Got it.
5: It is a strike. Chicago has one challenger, man.
3: Tadachi, he has two hits

0: This one's lifted down the left field line. That's going to slice into the seats.
1: Notice their White Sox hitters, they all have a little white piece of tape on the ear flap of their batting helmet. I don't know why. I'm going to try to figure it out.
0: Pretty good lead at first, man. He draws

0: I see that first and right field. It's a good lead. He runs. And the pitcher's lifted in the left center field. Larnick tracking, still tracking. And Larnick's going to reach up and make the catch. Boy, Larnick, great lead on that. Ran a long way, put his head down. And then at the last one, on a dead sprint, reached out. And made a nice catch. The ball carried well.
1: Ball like that that we've seen Trevor knock down this year, and again, kudos to Trevor Marnick first and foremost, but his work with Brady Sizemore is evident out there in left field.
0: I think that the program that he's implemented, and it's a lot of legwork, and he feels there's a long way before you're hitting as well. Here's Vargas to bat, does a double, and a fly out, and a pitch. Pitch to the outside corner, there's a strike. Ryan's a guy this year that haven't scored him a ton of runs.
2: Machida
0: not running. He's got a small lead. Hit high in the air, left field. Marnick going to track this one. He's on the track and out in the bullpen.
3: Trump administration.
0: Two-run homer. Here come the White Sox.
3: Is likely unconstitutional.
0: 5-3.
3: This is a federal appeals court affirming a lower court's blocking of the ban. Defense Secretary.
1: Can't help but think about that single for Nishida.
3: The Justice Department stating it will abide by federal judges' ruling temporarily freezing the Trump administration's $1.8 billion
1: fund for people claiming injuries from the Biden administration. And now it comes back
3: ABC's Jay O'Brien
1: to turn into a
3: run. Texas Senator John
0: Cornyn. Ryan's been hurt twice tonight on the breaking ball. And that was one right there.
1: Yes,
0: he hung on to Benintendi.
3: Confirmed Ebola.
0: With two down in the third inning. That's tied the ballgame up.
3: 32 with hundreds of 1-1. Confirmed cases in Democratic Republic of Congo and Uganda.
0: Was a breaking ball.
3: Cases
0: just got
3: over 1,000.
0: Was a little flat.
3: Federal
0: stayed
3: judge
0: over
3: is allowing a progressive group to fly an 86-47 flag.
0: Vargas, good player, in
3: a protest
0: of the year.
3: In Washington rejecting
0: Benintendi
3: the Secret Service's
0: the
3: claim.
0: The
3: praise is a
0: souvenir left
3: side. President Trump.
1: He has got to be, for my money, Vargas, one of the most improved players in baseball.
4: I'm U.S. Transportation Secretary Sean
1: over from the Dodgers, and he's struggling, and he is having an all-star type season.
5: Sounds in our car,
0: which
5: it means everyone is ready, and everyone is safe.
0: The way, one ball,
5: the
0: one
5: more
0: strike.
5: Our kids see us put on our seatbelts,
0: think about the White Sox.
5: The more natural it is for them.
0: They are well
5: to
0: coached.
5: Theirs on too.
0: They play all nine innings. They don't give up.
5: Buckle up,
0: break a ball in there for
5: they
0: a strike to Benintendi.
5: Make it a habit.
0: In the years past, more like individual at bats, individual performances really carry too much about the outcome of the game. I just want to get mine. There's 1-2.
1: And I think you can feel it. I mean, I think we had the play to end a game a couple years ago where we said, you know, the White Sox are going to White Sox, because that's what they did for the better part of a decade. But this group has turned things around, and they're very well coached.
0: Benintendi pops this one up right side. Bell, here the Twins dugout gets to the railing, and nope. Land on the head of a fan.
1: Okay, okay. Everybody appears to be in one piece. Andrew Morris.

0: well to right field, but attending. Going to watch this one leave the ballpark. His fifth of the year, the White Sox trail 5-4. Ryan coming to the ballgame had only given up 4 home runs in 64 innings. He's given up 2 here.
1: You mentioned they haven't scored many for Joe. You know the pitching has struggled to get through the fifth inning here in the last 5 games of this losing skid. And with a 5-1 lead, you felt pretty good about where you were with Joe. But it started with that infield hit, the play not made. And now it's snowballing here. And Joe's got some damage control to do.
0: Benintendi continues to improve on his numbers here at Target Field. As Montgomery swings for the fence, he came up empty. But how important is to be able to get 4 in the bottom of the fourth inning, lead 5-1, and then give it right back? Swing and a miss. They had no balls or 2 strikes.
1: And if you're the White Sox, Doug, understand, we're getting their best guy. This is the best guy they have, and we're clobbering him here in the fifth inning. We're right back in it.
0: Now, Vargas, his first at bat, hit a double on a fastball. Jumped on that first pitch and then a breaking ball here.
2: Oh, run home. With Stay. Hello, I'm Karen.
0: Montgomery stays alive. Fouls
2: great
0: back.
2: Night. Hope you had a good weekend as well. Now, today's Monday. Is today actually the first day of the work week? According to a new survey, we're sort of split on what you think the first day
0: right,
2: of the
0: last
2: week
0: time
2: is.
0: Out, gave up a homer.
2: First, Dan Hartman.
0: The White Sox at 7 2/3 of inning of that ball. Pitched down and in. Takes away from Karen Tini.
1: That, of course, was the Murakami homer. Tied

job there by Fiorentini to hang on to it. They're striking out number 7 tonight for Joe Ryan. Here's Vydra in the back. Strike out the double.

0: laid off a bender. One ball, one strike. Reminds me a little bit, my drop, of a Ron Say. Dodgers. Gonna run like the Penguin. Down and away.
1: Is it the swing, like, look toward the
0: Irish? It's the body style, you know. And one thing about Say, he would get in the batter's box, and he would never do a practice swing. Once he got in the batter's box, he blocked it. And that one missed outside. Three balls and one strike. So this guy, take his walks.
1: Say,

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3: And Cody Clemens will lead off into that station ID break here. When time allows, Cody, another start out in center field, single. Play. First hit a ground ball, the first baseman to come down at second, go back.

to advance to second, and he threw him out at second. Columbus, pretty good road trip. Missed inside with a fastball. Five runs, 7 hits for the Twins. 4 runs, 7 hits for the White Sox. 3 home runs hit here tonight by the White Sox. By the Twins. Columbus down and in. 3 balls and no strikes. We walk to the big home run for the Twins. Christian Gray, grand slam. Bottom of the fourth. And 3-0. Taken all the way. It's in their first strike. Inside, lead off walk. Third walk issued by Sam. Here's Josh Bell to bat. Double off the wall leading off the fourth inning. Snapped it 0 for 10. We're breaking balls the first time up.

0: comes the Twins answering right back. And here's Trevor Harding.
1: Well, the thing about these two teams, Dan, is they're so similar.
0: It's about 10 seconds allow our stations to identify themselves. 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
0: Took the mound by the pitching coach and getting a reset. What are you saying about the teams are similar?
1: In terms of how they play, they both, I think, are relentless. I think they both play, as you said, the 27 full outs. They both are well coached. So when the Twins got down on the road, you know, 7-1 in Pittsburgh, they battle back. Yeah. Chicago gets down, they're not going to roll over, they battle back, and now the Twins get their counterpunch. So this is a good little matchup.
0: Yeah, I think it starts with the leaders, and that is Garrett Shelton, Will Venable, their managers. Barnett takes this one high, ball one.
3: Warren County at work, home, or on the go.
0: Yeah, I'm not. There's buzz around the White Sox and how well they're playing. Kind of a

0: We were way down on that fastball. That was
1: that's one I think you just throw in the bullpen. I'm just going to throw it over the plate. Hope he's not swinging 3-0.

0: gets down on his cutter as well.
1: Yeah. He's lucky that that was inside, because if he had left that out any further, that ball's in right field for a double.
0: Cutter's been hit a little bit here tonight, and it's not one that has good movement on it. Warnick in a box, three balls, two strikes, limits at second. Bell at first. Breaking ball goes to the backstop, doesn't matter.

0: ball was in the backstop, so even though he took the walk, he stayed there so he could direct traffic to Clemens to let him know whether or not that ball was going to be far enough away to score.
1: And that's going to be it for the right-hander, David Sandler. 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
4: 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The Milwaukee Brewers are one of them. They acquired Kyle Harrison and Shane Drouin in that big deal with the Red Sox in the offseason. Drouin making just his second major league start. He's been really good, and he's

0: but it's the fate of Ophelia. Hi, I'm Karen Van Zandt, and today's Monday. Well, you know, it's almost the end of Monday, but we're still on Monday officially. So is it the first day of the week? According to a new poll across the country, people were asked that question, and we're kind of split, on this. 54% of Americans said Monday is the first day of the week. I guess I would think that as well, because it's the first day of my work week. 45% of people said Sunday because the calendars, you know, in the U.S. usually start with a Sunday. 1% of people, though, said a different day of the week. And I think it really does kind of depend probably on your work schedule. You know, maybe you work a Tuesday through Sunday kind of a situation. So for you, Tuesday might be your first day of the week.
1: With the bases loaded. What do you got on Austin Martin?
2: 1-for-6, but he's also been hit by a pitch, walked twice, and has a sack fly.
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1: No medical exam. Plunked him right there.
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1: Is much
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3: Like you. 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
1: one run scores, Clement and Al.
3: Winner, fried chicken dinner.
1: By two, leads 6-4. Everybody moves up
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1: Hanging breaking
3: fact,
1: ball, and there's Austin Martin.
3: Health glitches,
2: and that's the swing the other way, Danny. 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

0: decided to move forward, really opened up at the same time for Christian Gray and Kreider. And he also pitched foul off again.
1: We'll play a little platoon there, lefty-righty platoon. Yeah. They both handled themselves well, and we've also seen Kreider handle center field with Byron unable to play center.
0: Well, we talked to Josh Bell earlier where

0: 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But boy, Borges made that play really close.
1: Yeah, he did. That's a tough play. But you got speed in Martin and that one out right there. That was a bang-bang play. Byron to bat. Eight-man to bat. He had eight-man to bat before. And Buck goes this one straight back.
0: Davis threw that extra inning game and he picked up a base hit and then

0: the way outside. Well, we talked about the White Sox future back after the Twins went up 5-1. They got three. Twins answered right back.
1: Coming up next, we're going to learn something. Time to go back on this day in history after Charles Kelly.

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0: heart with these dreams. Hi, it's Karen, and today's dream. First, let's go back on this day in history and learn a little something. I have some trivia for you. If you're a Superman fan, you already know this. 88 years ago on this day, the year was 1938. Superman first appeared in the very first issue of Action Comics. Now, in 2014, a copy of that comic book sold for $3.2 million, which was the highest price ever paid for a comic book. Yeah.
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7: Here's the Breeze Weatherology Forecast for the Elbert area. Rules of law from 54 tonight under mainly clear skies. Easterly winds 5 to 10 miles per hour. Mainly clear skies tomorrow. 54 tomorrow night. Temps above average Wednesday and Thursday with highs in the upper 70s. Storms likely Thursday. Coming out is Laura Lockwood on 94.9 The Breeze. Currently it's 81 degrees.
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0: 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I'm Karen, and welcome to the Work Week. 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

partnership with Sir Anthony Dominguez Company. It's a whole different culture, and reading some stuff on what real people do manage to start. 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
0: And you were very young in your career at that time.
2: ABC News, I'm Chuck Severson. The Justice Department stating it will abide by a federal judge's ruling temporarily freezing the Trump administration's $1.8 billion funds for people claiming injuries from the Biden administration. Last week, sources told ABC News that Republicans strongly opposed the fund. Reaction by Republicans at the Capitol to ABC's Jay O'Brien was muted. Missouri Senator Eric Schmidt.
3: My understanding, DOJ is not in process at this point.
2: President Trump says the Israeli Prime Minister has agreed to not attack Lebanon and Hezbollah, Iran-backed militants, Trump says, agreed to stop attacking Israel.
0: Well,
2: that's
0: quite
2: a restart the Iran-U.S. talks.
0: And another
2: Bernie
0: guy was
2: Rolodex in Africa doubling since Thursday, according to the Democratic Republic of Congo and Uganda. Suspected cases now over 1,000. Police officer fired after being caught on a doorbell camera repeatedly punching a woman during an arrest. Now he's on an assault charge in Shelby, North Carolina. This is ABC News.
0: 1-1 popped up. Back to shortstop, Graves
4: Secretary Sean Duffy.
0: Waves everybody off, and he makes a catch. And the inning is over. Nice job, though, in this goal.
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0: 7.5.
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7: McLaughlin for the score tonight under mainly clear skies. Easterly winds 5 to 10 miles per hour. Mainly clear skies tomorrow. 54 tomorrow night. Temps above average Wednesday and Thursday with highs in the upper 70s. Storms and early Thursday. A meteorologist for a long way on 94.9 The Breeze. Currently, it's 81 degrees.

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2: There's George Michael, and I'm Karen. I hope you're having a great night. We appreciate you hanging out with us. And on the way, we're going to make your evening even better because it's the good news story for your Monday night. After Olivia Dean, it's Man I Need.
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Venable does such a nice job of that. He's kind of paired them up with more veteran guys. You've got the youngsters like Machida, Akuda, but then the more veteran guys like

0: It's Toto with Africa, and here is your good news story for your Monday night. This is a story about a woman named Jennifer. Jennifer scored a year's worth of free Dave's single burgers from Wendy's after taking place in a Wendy's mascot look-alike contest. It was held on World Redhead Day, which was last week. Jennifer said, "Winning the competition is so fun and so amazing because typically redheads weren't celebrated back in the day, and now I'm celebrating my differences, and I won a prize for it." And yeah, she did. She won a year's worth of burgers, which is a pretty good prize.
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5: Twins are back at Target Field, and they announced their return with a win tonight against the Chicago White Sox. You're listening to the Affinity Plus Federal Credit Union postgame download. 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Joe Ryan on the mound for Minnesota against David Sandlin. A couple of guys who pitched against this same opponent last week at Wrigley Field. Joe Ryan in the top of the first pitched himself into a pretty big jam. Sam Antonacci, a grounder up the middle that Tristan Gray could not handle. And then Miguel Vargas doubled off the wall in right center. And the White Sox have runners at second and third with nobody out. But Joe buckled down. He struck out Benintendi, got a pop out for Montgomery before fanning Mindroff on the sweeper. And the game was still scoreless. That allowed Minnesota to jump in front. Brooks Lee, a one-out single in the bottom of the first against Sandlin. Cody Clemens followed suit with a well-struck base hit. Bell would strike out, so there were two outs and two on, and Trevor Larnach in a 1-0 count.
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9: You're listening to Treasure Island Baseball Network. Time to take a look at our out-of-town scoreboard brought to you by Jeff Belzer Chevrolet after a Twins win here at Target Field. It's a limited night of games, which is pretty typical for a Monday. Only 8 other games around the league, including a couple of West Coast games currently in progress. Mets and Mariners tied at 1 in the 5th. A couple of new guys hitting big homers in that game. Jared Young for the Mets and Cliff Emerson, the young rookie who already signed that massive deal with Seattle. He hit his third home run of the year since being called up just a couple of weeks ago. Big swing in Anaheim early in that game as well. Jose Siri, a grand slam for the Angels. They lead the Rockies 5-2 in the 4th. We told you during our 7th inning hit that there would be a milestone for one of the better pitchers in baseball over the last decade. That would be Jacob DeGrom. He had the start for the Texas Rangers tonight in St. Louis. DeGrom ended up going 5 scoreless innings. He struck out 8, and his Ranger bullpen did enough to get him the win as the Rangers won the game 2-1. That is the 100th career win for Jacob DeGrom. You used to think historically Hall of Fame pitchers 200, 300 wins. 100 might be the new 200, if 200 is the new 300, but DeGrom crosses the 100-win plateau in St. Louis today. Our highlights take us to some East Coast games. We're going to start in Washington, D.C., where the Nationals have the lead early against the Marlins. Connor Norby, though, a go-ahead RBI double in the 6th, and then Kyle Stowers put it to bed.
10: 1-2. Stowers turns on it. Banks out to right field and deep. That one's gone. The bats woke up tonight, folks. Kyle Stowers, a two-run shot. Make it a 3-run top of the ninth. It's 7-3 Fish.
11: Yeah, that would be the final. Marlins beat the Nats 7-3.
12: Wild game in St. Petersburg, Florida tonight. The Tigers, who were just swept by the White Sox, visiting the Tampa Bay Rays. Former twin Griffin Jack stopped the start for the Rays, and the Tigers were locked in against him early on.
13: Fly ball, left center field. Simpson, Mullins, back, and gone! Wow, did that ball carry? Dylan Dengler with number 12, two-run shot, and the Tigers take a 4-0 lead in the third. Fly ball, right center field off the mound. Carpenter going back, Mason looking, oh, gone! Back-to-back! Gary Carpenter's second game back, 7th home run. Fly ball, center field deep. Going back, Mullins at the fence, looking up, Riley Green, back-to-back
11: with six earned runs. Dylan Dingler went out a second homer later in the game. Tigers had a big lead. Rays would come all the way back with a four spot in the eighth to cut it to 10-9, but Will Vest put the clamps on it as the Tigers defeated the Rays 10-9. No minor league scores to tell you about tonight. We will tell you about the rehab start the Mighty Muscles have coming up on Wednesday. Charlie Soto, who's a top 10 prospect for the Twins, will make his season debut. He's been battling multiple arm injuries, but he will be back, Jeremy Zoll told us, on Wednesday to make a rehab start at the low A level. Those are your out-of-town scores brought to you by Jeff Belzer Chevrolet. 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We have more news to get to as well before our clubhouse reaction. The Twins have made a trade. That's right, a trade alert. It's not going to knock your socks off, but we'll tell you what it is when we come back on your home for Twins baseball.
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1: Here's The Breeze weatherology forecast for the Albert Lea area. Lulls up aloft around 54 tonight under mainly clear skies. Easterly winds 5 to 10 miles per hour. Mainly clear skies tomorrow, 80. 54 tomorrow night. Temps above average Wednesday and Thursday with highs in the upper 70s. Storms likely Thursday. I'm meteorologist Laura Lockwood on 94.9 The Breeze. Currently, it's 81 degrees.
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1: ABC News, I'm Chuck Sieverson. Curse words we can't repeat here. We're in a heated phone call between President Trump and Israeli Prime Minister Netanyahu Monday, according to sources familiar with it. They say Trump called Netanyahu ungrateful and crazy, saying his escalation of war in Lebanon could sink the Iran-U.S. talks. It will obey a federal judge's ruling temporarily freezing the Trump administration's $1.8 billion funds, as the Justice Department, funds set up for people claiming injuries from the Biden years. Tax dollars would potentially go to January 6th rioters who attacked police officers. Senator John Cornyn, Texas Republican.
2: Was this a miscalculation of the president?
3: Yes, I guess I'd call it that.
1: Trump administration's transgender military ban is likely unconstitutional, says a federal appeals court. Defense Secretary Hegseth indicates they'll appeal to the Supreme Court. Suspected Ebola cases rising. This is ABC News.
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5: Here's the brief. Weatherology forecast for the Albert Lea area. Mainly clear overnight with a low of 54. Southeasterly winds 5 to 10 miles per hour. Mainly sunny Tuesday, 80. Tuesday night, 54. Mainly clear Wednesday with daytime highs approaching 80. 79. Thunderstorms likely Thursday. I'm meteorologist Laura Lockwood on 94.9 The Breeze. Right now, 67.
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1: ABC News, I'm Chuck Sievertson. Threatening to pull customs officers from airports in so-called sanctuary cities that don't cooperate with immigration police to boost security at the Delaney Hall Detention Center in Newark, New Jersey. Homeland Security Secretary Mark Wayne Mullen. He responded to demonstrators protesting conditions inside.
2: There's not one thing that they can say that they're doing that is outside the law that they are mandated to do, that Congress has the one that mandated them to do so.
1: It will obey a federal judge's ruling temporarily freezing the Trump administration's $1.8 billion fund, says the Justice Department, the fund set up for people claiming injuries from the Biden years. A heated phone call included four-letter words between President Trump and Israeli Prime Minister Netanyahu Monday, say sources familiar with it. Trump saying Israel's escalation of attacks in Lebanon could wreck the Iran war talks. This is ABC News.
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4: Here's the brief weatherology forecast for the Albert Lea area. Mainly cleared overnight with a low of 54. Southeasterly winds 5 to 10 miles per hour. Mainly sunny Tuesday, 80. Tuesday night, 54. Mainly cleared Wednesday with daytime highs approaching 80. 79. Thunderstorms likely Thursday. I'm meteorologist Laura Lockwood on 94.9 The Breeze. Right now, 67.
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0: That's the latest from Shaboozy. It's called Good News. Are you someone that can't get enough done during the day or at night if you're working on a computer? Well, blame your computer. That's right. The average user loses 22 minutes of productive work time every single day due to computer issues. 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
1: ABC News, I'm Chuck Sievertson. Curse words we can't repeat here. We're in a heated phone call between President Trump and Israeli Prime Minister Netanyahu Monday, according to sources familiar with it. They say Trump called Netanyahu ungrateful and crazy, saying his escalation of war in Lebanon could sink the Iran-U.S. talks. It will obey a federal judge's ruling temporarily freezing the Trump administration's $1.8 billion funds, says the Justice Department, funds set up for people claiming injuries from the Biden years. Tax dollars would potentially go to January 6th rioters who attacked police officers. Senator John Cornyn, Texas Republican.
2: Was this a miscalculation of the president?
3: Yes, I guess I'd call it that.
1: Trump administration's transgender military ban is likely unconstitutional, says a federal appeals court. Defense Secretary Hegseth indicates they'll appeal to the Supreme Court. Suspected Ebola cases rising. This is ABC News.
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5: Here's the brief. Weatherology forecast for the Albert Lea area. Mainly cleared overnight with a low of 54. Southeasterly winds 5 to 10 miles per hour. Mainly sunny Tuesday, 80. Tuesday night, 54. Mainly cleared Wednesday with daytime highs approaching 80. 79. Thunderstorms likely Thursday. I'm meteorologist Laura Lockwood on 94.9 The Breeze. Right now, 67.
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1: ABC News, I'm Chuck Sievertson. Threatening to pull customs officers from airports in so-called sanctuary cities that don't cooperate with immigration police to boost security at the Delaney Hall Detention Center in Newark, New Jersey. Homeland Security Secretary Mark Wayne Mullen. He responded to demonstrators protesting conditions inside.
2: There's not one thing that they can say that they're doing that is outside the law that they are mandated to do, that Congress has the one that mandated them to do so.
1: It will obey a federal judge's ruling temporarily freezing the Trump administration's $1.8 billion fund, says the Justice Department, the fund set up for people claiming injuries from the Biden years. A heated phone call included four-letter words between President Trump and Israeli Prime Minister Netanyahu Monday, say sources familiar with it. Trump saying Israel's escalation of attacks in Lebanon could wreck the Iran war talks. This is ABC News.
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4: Here's the brief. Weatherology forecast for the Albert Lea area. Mainly clear overnight with a low of 54. Southeasterly winds 5 to 10 miles per hour. Mainly sunny Tuesday, 80. Tuesday night, 54. Mainly clear Wednesday with daytime highs approaching 80. 79. Thunderstorms likely Thursday. I'm meteorologist Laura Lockwood on 94.9 The Breeze. Right now, 67.
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0: Taylor Swift with Cruel Summer. Did you know that people judge you by the color of your clothes? I mean, people still do that. Yeah, it's been found that if you wear blue, you appear to be calm, wise, and stable. Wearing orange or yellow makes you look positive and upbeat. And if you're wearing red, well, it denotes passion, attention, and sexiness.
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1: ABC News, I'm Chuck Sievertson. Curse words we can't repeat here. We're in a heated phone call between President Trump and Israeli Prime Minister Netanyahu Monday, according to sources familiar with it. They say Trump called Netanyahu ungrateful and crazy, saying his escalation of war in Lebanon could sink the Iran-U.S. talks. It will obey a federal judge's ruling temporarily freezing the Trump administration's $1.8 billion funds, says the Justice Department, funds set up for people claiming injuries from the Biden years. Tax dollars would potentially go to January 6th rioters who attacked police officers. Senator John Cornyn, Texas Republican.
2: Was this a miscalculation of the president?
3: Yes, I guess I'd call it that.
1: Trump administration's transgender military ban is likely unconstitutional, says a federal appeals court. Defense Secretary Hegseth indicates they'll appeal to the Supreme Court. Suspected Ebola cases rising. This is ABC News.
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5: Here's the brief. Weatherology forecast for the Albert Lea area. Mainly clear overnight with a low of 54. Southeasterly winds 5 to 10 miles per hour. Mainly sunny Tuesday, 80. Tuesday night, 54. Mainly clear Wednesday with daytime highs approaching 80. 79, thunderstorms likely Thursday. I'm meteorologist Laura Lockwood on 94.9 The Breeze. Right now, 67.
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Gautier and somebody that I used to know. Coming up, got some Phil Collins for you. Right now, going to the K-pop Demon Hunter soundtrack for this one. It's Huntrix with Golden.

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1: ABC News, I'm Shiri. Preston, Russia launching hundreds of drones and dozens of missiles in Kyiv, killing at least 14 civilians and wounding more than 100 others, among the dead a 3-year-old child pulled from the rubble of an apartment building. The ceasefire between the U.S. and Iran is holding, even though Israel's repeated incursions into Lebanon now appear to be at the heart of disagreements.
2: Iran threatening to cut off negotiations entirely after Israel again targeted southern Lebanon. But President Trump saying he thinks he will have a deal to extend the ceasefire and reopen the Strait of Hormuz with Iran over the next week.
1: ABC's Melissa Adan. Secretary of State Marco Rubio to face Congress this week as he requests the State Department's annual budget. He is expected to be asked a lot about the war in Iran. The Justice Department says it will comply with a court order halting the so-called anti-weaponization fund set up after the president settled his court case with the IRS. This is ABC News.
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4: Here's the brief. Weatherology forecast for the Albert Lea area. Mainly clear overnight with a low of 54. Southeasterly winds 5 to 10 miles per hour. Mainly sunny Tuesday, 80. Tuesday night, 54. Mainly clear Wednesday with daytime highs approaching 80. 79. Thunderstorms likely Thursday. I'm meteorologist Laura Lockwood on 94.9 The Breeze. Right now, 67.
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1: Remember when everybody was talking about coconut water?
0: Uh-huh.
1: Well, it's gotten worse, Chris.
0: Okay. That's it. That's in 7 minutes. Now it's Olivia Dean.

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0: It's Hozier and Too Sweet, and it's Liz and Chris on your Tuesday morning. Let's see what's on Tuesday Night TV. CBS is new with America's Got Talent and Password. Fox is new with Farmer Wants a Wife, and Bear Grylls is running wild. It's WWE Night on the CW. CBS is all reruns with the NCIS shows, and ABC is all R.J. Decker reruns, because it is rerun season, apparently. Some of the movies out tonight, Liz will not be watching AMC. They're showing The Mummy.
1: No.
0: She doesn't like scary movies. The Dark Knight is the movie on Paramount. 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
1: Okay.
0: I don't think I've ever seen that one. And on FX, it's The Martian. I don't think Liz is going to be watching any movies tonight. There's a lot of movies in there she just doesn't like, man.
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1: ABC News, I'm Sherry Preston. The death toll in Ukraine rising after a fresh round of Russian drone and missile attacks. At least 17 people have been killed, and there are fears the death toll could go higher as search teams get into the rubble of buildings. More violence in Lebanon, despite President Trump saying both Israel and Hezbollah promised him the shooting would stop. The Israeli defense formulation this morning saying that rocket and drones fired toward northern Israel were intercepted. Lebanese state media reporting three Israeli attacks in southern Lebanon. Here's ABC's Melissa Adan.
2: Iran threatening to cut off negotiations entirely after Israel again targeted southern Lebanon. But President Trump saying he thinks he will have a deal to extend the ceasefire and reopen the Strait of Hormuz with Iran over the next week.
1: The Justice Department now says it will comply with a court order freezing the so-called anti-weaponization fund. Police in Iowa say a man killed six members of his own family before taking his own life. This is ABC News.
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6: Here's the breeze. Weatherology forecast for the Albert Lea area. Mainly clear overnight with a low of 54. Southeasterly winds 5 to 10 miles per hour. Mainly sunny Tuesday, 80. Tuesday night, 54. Mainly clear Wednesday with daytime highs approaching
7: clouds and sun. I'm meteorologist Jennifer Wojcicki on 94.9 The Breeze. Currently, it's 55 degrees.
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1: ABC News, I'm Sherry Preston. President Trump pushing for a ceasefire in Lebanon. ABC's Karen Hua is in Washington and says he talked with both Hezbollah and the Prime Minister of Israel.
2: The phone call came after Israel escalated its bombing campaign against Hezbollah fighters in Lebanon, ordering strikes in the capital, Beirut. That triggered a mass exodus and prompted Iran's leadership to threaten to call off peace talks with the U.S. President Trump has since claimed to have brokered a de-escalation. Trump says talks with Iran are now resuming at a rapid pace.
1: Russia has launched new attacks on Ukraine overnight, firing drones and missiles, killing at least 17 people. There are worries more could be found dead in the rubble of buildings. Police in Muscatine, Iowa say a gunman killed six members of his own family in a shooting spree covering several locations. They say he then took his own life after being confronted later by police. This is ABC News.
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6: Here's the Breeze weatherology forecast for the Albert Lea area. High of 80 today, under mainly clear skies, winds out of the southeast, 8 to 15 miles per hour. Lows dip down to about 55 tonight, mainly clear skies. Daytime highs approaching 81, clouds and sun. I'm meteorologist Jennifer Wojcicki on 94.9 The Breeze. Currently, it's 63 degrees.
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1: ABC News, I'm Sherry Preston. More attacks in Lebanon despite President Trump's push for a ceasefire there. Lebanon's state-run news agency says Israeli forces carried out 3 strikes, and the IDF says it intercepted rocket and drone attacks aimed toward northern Israel. President Trump and the Justice Department saying they will abide by a court order temporarily freezing the anti-weaponization fund. Here's ABC's Jonathan Carl.
2: The court proceedings are moving forward, but what's really happening is open revolt in Congress over this fund. And the president, I think, by coming out and saying, I'm going to abide by the court's rulings on this, is trying to forestall an effort to kill it in Congress.
1: Russia firing a fresh barrage of missiles and drones into Ukraine overnight, killing 17 people. And officials warn that death toll could go up. Voters go to primary polls in 6 states today, including California, where there are big races for governor and L.A. mayor. This is ABC News.
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6: Here's the Breeze weatherology forecast for the Albert Lea area. High of 80 today, under mainly clear skies, winds out of the southeast, 8 to 15 miles per hour. Lows dip down to about 55, tonight, mainly clear skies. Daytime highs approaching 81, tomorrow, a blend of clouds and sun. I'm meteorologist Jennifer Wojcicki on 94.9 The Breeze. Currently, it's 63 degrees.
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0: Taylor Swift and Opalite, and it's Liz and Chris.
1: All right, so there's no chance of us getting wealthy anytime soon, Chris. But here are things that people buy so that they can at least look wealthy.
0: Oh, okay.
1: Luxury car leases.
0: Yeah.
1: Okay, whatever. Yeah. Designer clothes.
0: Oh.
1: Instagrammable vacations.
0: Oh.
1: Expensive sneakers.
0: Mm-hmm.
1: A specialty coffee every day.
0: Oh, excuse
1: but
0: me.
1: At least you get your caffeine in that way.
0: Yeah.
1: A house.
0: Oh, yeah.
1: That's a big expense, people.
0: Yeah.
1: Let's see. Fitness gear. Mm-hmm. I'm not wasting my money on that. And finally, Christmas trees in every single room.
0: Oh.
1: I don't know that that makes you look rich.
0: Oh.
1: Lazy, maybe, but definitely not rich.
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1: ABC News, I'm Sherry Preston. President Trump says he expects to have a deal with Iran sometime within the next few days. A complication, Iran threatening to call off the talks over Israeli attacks in Lebanon. President Trump says he got promises from both sides of no more shooting, but there have been more strikes today. Primary day in six states, and one of the big races is the open primary for the mayor of Los Angeles. ABC's Trevor Ault says former reality TV star Spencer Pratt has been jumping in the polls.
2: Pratt rose to fame on the early 2000s MTV show The Hills.
3: I say things that I feel.
2: His campaign has taken aim at incumbent mayor Karen Bass as she's battled low approval ratings triggered largely by her response to last year's devastating wildfires.
4: Now, I haven't always got it right. There's more work to do.
2: The Democratic vote now appears split between Mayor Bass and a progressive challenger, Councilmember Nithya Raman.
1: If no one gets a majority, then the top two will go to the general election. This is ABC News.
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8: Here's The Breeze weatherology forecast for the Albert Lea area. Mainly clear skies today with daytime highs approaching 80. Southeasterly winds 8 to 15 miles per hour. Lows dip down to about 55. Tonight, mainly clear skies. Partly cloudy tomorrow. Highs level off around 81. I'm meteorologist Jennifer Wojcicki on 94.9 The Breeze. Currently 68.
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0: skies. Partly cloudy tomorrow, highs level off around 81. I'm meteorologist Jennifer Wojcicki on 94.9 The Breeze. Right now, it's 70 degrees.
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3: 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Right now, Benson Boone, Sorry I'm Here for Someone Else.

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0: 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That is Charles Kelly. You know him from the band Can't Be Alone Tonight. 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
1: News. I'm Sherry Preston. Secretary of State Marco Rubio appearing on Capitol Hill explaining the role of foreign policy as the Trump administration sees it.
2: Sometimes in foreign policy, the choices are not between a good choice and a bad choice. It's between two less than ideal choices, and you're trying to figure out which one of these two choices is the one that is best for the United States and least harmful to our interests.
1: Rubio defending the dismantling of USAID, which critics say has led to a weaker position for the United States around the world. Lebanon's president says there's no alternative to negotiations with Israel to end the war. Iran warning that Israel's continued incursions into Lebanon are a violation of the ceasefire. The mayor of Newark, New Jersey, says the city's expanding a lawsuit against Delaney Hall, the privately operated center used to detain those picked up in ICE raids. He says there are concerns about the conditions inside. Job openings jumped in April as the Labor Department appears resilient despite recent economic uncertainty. This is ABC News.
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7: Here's the Breeze weatherology forecast for the Albert Lea area. Mainly clear skies today with daytime highs approaching 80. Southeasterly winds 8 to 15 miles per hour. Lows dip down to about 55. Tonight, mainly clear skies. Partly cloudy tomorrow. Highs level off around 81. I'm meteorologist Jennifer Wojcicki on 94.9 The Breeze. Right now, 71.
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1: ABC News, I'm Michelle Franzen. Voters are casting ballots in primary races across six states today, including California, where the race for governor is heating up after a scandal led to Eric Swalwell dropping out. ABC News political director Avery Harper has more.
2: Given the fact that there's so many candidates on the ballot, and when you look at recent polling, no one is really running away with this. At last check, Javier Becerra was atop only by a couple of points by some estimates. And so we really do have to wait and see what California voters ultimately say. Any small shift could make a huge impact here.
1: Voters are also weighing in on the Los Angeles mayoral race. Still no deal in sight as the war with Iran grinds into a new month. Secretary of State Marco Rubio testifying before a Senate committee for the first time since the start of the war and defending the Trump administration's foreign policies. Severe storms once again targeting the nation's midsection and parts of the South, packed with damaging winds, large hail, and the threat of tornadoes. This is ABC News.
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7: Here's the Breeze weatherology forecast for the Albert Lea area. Mainly clear skies today with daytime highs approaching 80. Southeasterly winds 8 to 15 miles per hour. Lows dip down to about 55. Tonight, mainly clear skies. Partly cloudy tomorrow. Highs level off around 81. I'm meteorologist Jennifer Wojcicki on 94.9 The Breeze. Currently 74.
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0: reminiscing about my teenage years when I started falling in love with music, and Prince was part of that story, right? 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
10: Here's the Breeze weatherology forecast for the Albert Lea area. Lots of sunshine this afternoon with daytime highs approaching 80. Southeasterly winds 8 to 15 miles per hour. Mainly clear skies again. Tonight, lows dip down to about 55. High temperatures reach up to 81. Tomorrow, sunshine mixed with clouds at times. I'm meteorologist Jennifer Wojcicki on 94.9 The Breeze. Currently 74.
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1: ABC News, I'm Michelle Franzen. Tensions on Capitol Hill with Secretary of State Marco Rubio getting grilled about the war with Iran, U.S. policies, and the Ebola outbreak. ABC's Jay O'Brien has more.
2: Democrats were hypercritical of the administration's strategy here. And at one point, there was this tense back and forth between Rubio and the Democratic Senator of New Jersey, Cory Booker, in which Booker talked about the costs of this war, both American lives, but also the economic cost of this. And Rubio said the war is over, to which Booker shot back the war is not over.
1: President Trump insists messages are still being traded between the U.S. and Iran on a peace deal. It's primary day across six states, including key races that could determine the balance of Congress. California voters weighing in on the governor's race, and in Los Angeles, voters are casting ballots for mayor. President Trump has appointed Federal Housing Finance Agency Director Bill Pulte to replace Tulsi Gabbard as the acting director of National Intelligence. And on Wall Street, stocks are up this hour. This is ABC News.
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7: Here's the Breeze weatherology forecast for the Albert Lea area. Lots of sunshine this afternoon with daytime highs approaching 80. Southeasterly winds 8 to 15 miles per hour. Mainly clear skies again. Tonight, lows dip down to about 55. High temperatures reach up to 81. Tomorrow, sunshine mixed with clouds at times. I'm meteorologist Jennifer Wojcicki on 94.9 The Breeze. Currently, it's 75 degrees.
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1: ABC News, I'm Michelle Franzen. Questions remain about terms of a settlement between the Trump Justice Department and President Trump over his IRS case. That after the president says he will abide by a court ruling that has temporarily blocked using the anti-weaponization fund that was created as part of the settlement pending litigation. ABC's Catherine Falders has more.
2: Another judge in Florida is probing the overall conduct of how the settlement came together in the first place. She wants answers about whether Trump in his personal capacity essentially colluded with the government he runs from the beginning to extract money, if you will, from the federal government.
1: Secretary of State Marco Rubio testifying before a Senate committee today. For the first time since the start of the war with Iran, he defended the Trump administration's foreign policies and efforts on a peace deal. Russia launching another major missile and drone attack throughout Ukraine. Authorities say more than a dozen people have been killed in Kyiv and Dnipro. On Wall Street this hour, stocks are up. This is ABC News.
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6: Here's the Breeze weatherology forecast for the Albert Lea area. Lots of sunshine this afternoon with daytime highs approaching 80. Southeasterly winds 8 to 15 miles per hour. Mainly clear skies again. Tonight, lows dip down to about 55. High temperatures reach up to 81. Tomorrow, sunshine mixed with clouds at times. I'm meteorologist Jennifer Wojcicki on 94.9 The Breeze. Right now, it's 78 degrees.
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0: That is Alicia Keys and Girl on Fire. I've got your random happy for the day. Grey's Anatomy star Jesse Williams is reportedly expecting his first child with his co-star Alejandra Onieva months after they tied the knot in a secret wedding. This is not Jesse's first marriage, as he was previously married to Aaron Drake Lee, whom he shares two children, Sadie, who's 12, and Mateo, who's 10, for 5 years before he filed for divorce back in 2017. You've got better things to do this summer than deal with old appliances. 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

0: a lot of years since Matchbox 20 enjoyed a huge hit with that song, 3 a.m. But, you know, Rob Thomas of Matchbox 20, he says he still gets a huge kick out of performing that song. Loves it.
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5: Here's the Breeze weatherology forecast for the Albert Lea area. Lots of sunshine this afternoon with daytime highs approaching 80. Southeasterly winds 8 to 15 miles per hour. Mainly clear skies again tonight. Lows dip down to about 55. High temperatures reach up to 81. Tomorrow, sunshine mixed with clouds at times. I'm meteorologist Jennifer Wojcicki on 94.9 The Breeze. Currently, it's 80 degrees.
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0: That is Justin Bieber and Daisy's Bieber's child, Jack Blues Bieber. I mean, he's not even 2 years old yet, but he does have some interests. So far, he's digging sports. 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
1: News. I'm Michelle Franzen. For the first time since the war with Iran began, Secretary of State Marco Rubio fielding questions today at a Senate hearing about the Trump administration's strategy to reopen the Strait of Hormuz and the on-again, off-again talks on a peace deal. Rubio echoed President Trump that talks are active.
2: We are in talks, and I say talks because talks with Iran are not like talks with Switzerland, okay? They're very different. They require the use of intermediaries, unfortunately. But there is the prospect before us, which could happen today, it could happen tomorrow, it could happen next week.
1: Voters are casting ballots in primary races across six states today, including California, where the race for governor is heating up, along with Senate and mayoral races. The Ebola outbreak continuing to raise concerns in Central Africa. Health officials say suspected cases now top 1,000, but stress there are no confirmed cases outside the Democratic Republic of Congo and Uganda. On Wall Street this hour, stocks are mixed. This is ABC News.
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7: Here's the Breeze weatherology forecast for the Albert Lea area. A mix of clouds and sun this afternoon with highs around 80. Southeast winds 8 to 15 miles per hour. Partly cloudy skies again tonight. Lows dip down to about 55. Partly cloudy skies tomorrow. Highs level off around 81. I'm meteorologist Jennifer Wojcicki on 94.9 The Breeze. Right now, 80.
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10: Here's the Breeze weatherology forecast for the Albert Lea area. A mix of clouds and sun this afternoon with highs around 80. Southeast winds 8 to 15 miles per hour. Partly cloudy skies again tonight, lows dip down to about 55. Partly cloudy skies tomorrow, highs level off around 81. I'm meteorologist Jennifer Wojcicki on 94.9 The Breeze. Right now, it's 81 degrees.
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1: ABC News, I'm Michelle Franzen. The war with Iran now stretching into another month. Today, Secretary of State Marco Rubio fielding questions from Senate lawmakers about the Trump administration's strategy. Here's ABC's Jay O'Brien.
2: He said that a deal with Iran is predicated on an Iran agreeing to open the Strait of Hormuz. And he said that would be the first step to any kind of a deal. But Iran has shown no willingness to do that. But he said only if Iran would agree to do that when they move to a second phase of talks, which would then focus on denuclearizing Iran and eliminating any nuclear capabilities it has, and also taking out any enriched uranium from Iran and disposing of it.
1: U.S. employers posted 7.6 million job vacancies in April, according to the Labor Department. That's up from 6.9 million in March. Better than expected, though, what analysts expected. Severe storms once again targeting the nation's midsection and parts of the South today, packed with damaging winds, large hail, and the threat of tornadoes. This is ABC News.
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6: Here's the Breeze weatherology forecast for the Albert Lea area. A mix of clouds and sun this afternoon with highs around 80. Southeast winds 8 to 15 miles per hour. Partly cloudy skies again tonight. Lows dip down to about 55. Partly cloudy skies tomorrow. Highs level off around 81. I'm meteorologist Jennifer Wojcicki on 94.9 The Breeze. Right now, it's 81 degrees.
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0: That is Fergie and Big Girls Don't Cry. It is that time, time for the hash for today. June is Alzheimer's and Brain Awareness Month, a global movement dedicated to highlighting the impact of Alzheimer's disease and other dementias. 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Purple is the universally recognized color for Alzheimer's awareness. Advocates are encouraged to wear purple throughout the month.
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1: ABC News, I'm Michelle Franzen. Acting Attorney General Todd Blanche grilled by both Republican and Democrats at a House subcommittee hearing about President Trump's so-called anti-weaponization fund. The DOJ says the nearly $1.8 billion was to compensate victims of alleged political persecution and carved out of a settlement related to the president's dropped IRS case. Blanche, when asked about the fund, says it's now being nixed.
2: We're not moving forward with the fund.
1: It comes after a judge temporarily froze the funds pending litigation. Voters are casting ballots in primary races across six states today, including California, where the race for governor is heating up, along with local races. Robin Clay on why he turned out.
3: It's extremely important to vote, especially in the more local elections, because those are the ones that have the most impact on us in our everyday lives.
1: Russia launching another major missile and drone attack on Ukraine. Authorities say more than a dozen people have been killed in Ukraine's capital as well as Dnipro. This is ABC News.
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7: Here's the Breeze weatherology forecast for the Albert Lea area. Lows dip down to about 55 tonight under partly cloudy skies. Winds out of the southeast, 5 to 10 miles per hour. A mix of clouds and sun again tomorrow. Daytime highs approaching 81. Slight chance for storms tomorrow night. Lows around 60, partly cloudy. I'm meteorologist Laura Lockwood on 94.9 The Breeze. Right now, 82.
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1: ABC News, I'm Michelle Franz, and voters casting ballots in six states in key races that could shape the midterm elections and balance of Congress. California's primary includes candidates vying to become governor. Here's ABC's Alex Stone.
2: When it comes to governor of California, Javier Becerra, the former Health and Human Services Secretary, is leading going into tonight, but it's a close race. There are 61 candidates on the ballot for governor. Democratic climate activist Tom Steyer and Fox News host Steve Hilton are also polling toward the top. At one point, it seemed like the two moving on to November could have been two Republicans. Tonight, it looks like it could be two Democrats. But Hilton is trying to take one spot, so it could be one Republican moving forward.
1: President Trump has appointed Federal Housing Finance Agency Director Bill Pulte to replace Tulsi Gabbard as the acting director of national intelligence. Following the attempted assassination of President Trump at the White House Correspondents' Dinner in April, the association has announced it's rescheduled the annual dinner for July 24th. This is ABC News.
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6: Here's the Breeze weatherology forecast for the Albert Lea area. Lows dip down to about 55 tonight under partly cloudy skies. Winds out of the southeast, 5 to 10 miles per hour. A mix of clouds and sun again tomorrow. Daytime highs approaching 81. Slight chance for storms tomorrow night. Lows around 60, partly cloudy. I'm meteorologist Laura Lockwood on 94.9 The Breeze. Currently 81.
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I mean, he's a very athletic performer. Benson Boone, and Sorry I'm Here for Someone Else.

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10: Here's the Breeze weatherology forecast for the Albert Lea area. Lows dip down to about 55 tonight under partly cloudy skies. Winds out of the southeast, 5 to 10 miles per hour. A mix of clouds and sun again tomorrow. Daytime highs approaching 81. Slight chance for storms tomorrow night. Lows around 60, partly cloudy. I'm meteorologist Laura Lockwood on 94.9 The Breeze. Currently 81. Whoa.